ain't a bad life. No, I can't complain. If I did, nobody listens to me anyway. Song number three is an inspiration. Jordan Davis growing up, him and his brother used to be messing around the backseat of his dad's Suburban. And you'd yell, "I'm going to stop this truck. I'm going to turn around." So it's the inspiration of song number three this week.

0: Song number two this week from Riley Green and Changed My Mind. Did you finally get to see him on the new Yellowstone spinoff Marshals? Yeah, he does really good. I'm quite surprised how well he acts. He's a retired Navy SEAL with problems and a dark past and all this kind of stuff. And he plays guitar. Of course he does. And he says he loves this acting thing. Hopefully he can go on and continue with that. And continue with the songs too. Well, we got a number one song coming up, and the number one song this time from last year next.
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0: It was the biggest album last year and still is up there. Here's the title track from Morgan Wallen's I'm the Problem. 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

0: There goes Morgan Wallen, title track from the album I'm the Problem, number one song this time last year on the radio.
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0: Well, it's no surprise he's back again to hang on to the number one spot. Luke Combs and Sleepless in a Hotel Room.

0: Number one again this week on the Top 30 Countdown. Luke Combs, Sleepless in a Hotel Room. Of course, now a new dad again. Boy number three. And when he's down the road, he's at home just being a dad. And he says it can be quite a handful.
1: Just in time to throw it right back into full-blown chaos. It's like we've gotten to the point where it's, I mean, still a tremendous amount of work, of course. But it's definitely like we're comfortable, like we know exactly how to handle every day in some way. So this will be, you know, a big change to that. Three is a lot more than two, it feels like.
2: It's a minivan. It's a seven-seater.
1: Changes the whole thing.
0: Baby number three will do that. Luke Combs and Sleepless in Seattle. Again, number one this week on the Top 30 Countdown. 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Hey, it's Rod West. Thanks for the ride.
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1: Have your tickets ready.
0: And watch your step. It's another edition of the Bluegrass Express. I'm Dusty Hill.
1: I'm Don Day.
0: Hello there, sir.
1: Hey there, Mr. Hill.
0: We got a really neat show this week.
1: Actually, I was just kind of fooling around at home listening to traditional bluegrass. And I thought, you know, some of these guys have been around a long time and they're still performing. So I look back, and we're going to do a back-to-back, you know, what the artist sounded like maybe 30, 40, 50 years ago and what they're doing today. We're going to play two songs in a row featuring either the same artist or the same band. Of course, there'll be a story to tell in each one. Well, we're going to kick it off with a train song from Del McCurry, and then we're going to follow it up with another Del McCurry tune just to show you what we're trying to work out here. So it should be fun and interesting as well. So let's say we get on board the Bluegrass Express and hit on down the track.
0: All right, the back-to-back show. First, it's a train song. Yes, Del McCurry Band and New York Trains on the Bluegrass Express.

0: the Bluegrass Express, seldom seen back-to-back, Steel Rail Blues, and The Small Exception of Me, great song, and a double shot of Del McCoury as well, Living on the Mountain, and the train song, New York Trains.
1: Yeah, so first off, as you say, was Del McCoury, which of course, his band today includes his two sons, Ronnie and Robbie McCoury, and their adopted son, fiddle player Jason Carter. And this is from one of their recent recordings. But Living on the Mountain that we just heard, it was the title track of an album that Del recorded in his early days back in 1971. The album is considered today to be one of the finest recordings that Del ever made. Dick Staber was on the mandolin, John Farmer on the five-string banjo, Buddy Spiker and Jimmy Buchanan on the twin fiddles. If you can get your hands on this album, it is a collector's item. And what can we say about the Seldom Seen? Well, probably one of the longest-running bluegrass bands today. Of course, there's been several personnel changes over the past 53 years. They're still on top of the list at one of my all-time favorite bands. Small Exception of Me was from Act Two, which was the second album that recorded back in 1973, just 1 year after the band was formed. That included all the original cast, Ben Eldridge, John Duffy, John Starling, Mike Eldridge, and Tom Gray. Steel Rail Blues was from the Changes album of 2019, so you can see there's 40 years, 45 years difference there. None of the original bands were in the band at that time. All had passed with the exception of Ben Eldridge, who retired 3 years before this album was cut. Two sides of two great bands.
0: All right, yeah. Back to back, then and now. Still to come, Gospel Train a little bit later on. And, of course, lots of back-to-back bluegrass. Dixie Flyers later. David Parmalee coming up. Mac Wiseman later in the show. Our instrumental of the week comes from Tony Rice. Cattle in the Cane.
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0: It's the Bluegrass Express, Russell Moore, along with Quicksilver. And now there's you and Russell Moore with Union Station and Northside Gal. Then we had Tony Rice and Church Street Blues. And, of course, the instrumental, also from Tony Rice, Cattle in the King.
1: Tony Rice was certainly one of the greatest. He passed away 5 years ago in December of 2020, but he was not only one of the most influential guitar pickers of his time, but also one of the most rich baritone voices in bluegrass. That wasn't until 1994 when he was diagnosed with muscular tension dysphonia. That ended his singing career. Cattle in the Crane and Church Street Blues are two fine examples of both his singing and his picking. And then there's Russell Moore. Russell Moore, he's six-time IBMA Male Vocalist of the Year. Now There's You. That's from Russell Moore's earlier days when he was a member of Doyle Lawson's Quicksilver Band. That was in 1990, actually, to be exact. In 91, Russell, he left Quicksilver along with a couple of his bandmates, and he formed his now current band, Third Time Out, the band that he leads today, actually. As a side, Russell, he's been touring with Alison Krauss and Jerry Douglas and Union Station since January of 25, and a new side gal, that's from the debut album Acadia with Alison Krauss and the Union Station. Third Time Out is reportedly still around, but I checked their website and looking for some tour dates, and everything I see is all about Russell Moore and Alison Krauss, clear right through till August of 2026, so not just sure what's going on with Third Time Out. We'll just have to wait and see what goes on from here.
0: Don't forget, you can get a hold of us on Facebook. Just look for Bluegrass Express on Facebook. Just that easy. Love to hear from you. Still to come, Gospel Train from Blackwell. Great tune. Also, Double Shots from Mack Wiseman, Gibson Brothers, and more. Great Canadian bluegrass. Dixie Flyers on the way next.
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0: It's the Bluegrass Express. David Parmalee there. Goodbye to the blues. It's our back-to-back show, so back-to-back David Parmalee. It's A Tiny Broken Heart. And before that, Dixie Flyers, a couple of great tunes. Gone with the Wind and New Chattanooga Dog.
1: Yeah, the unmistakable voice of Burt Bombach from the Dixie Flyers. The Dixie Flyers, arguably one of Canada's most prominent bands of the time. They hailed from London, Ontario, and they formed in 1974 with Dennis LePage on banjo, Kenny Palmer on the mandolin, Willie P. Bennett on vocals and harmonica, Brian Abbey on the bass, and of course, Burt Bombach on the guitar and lead vocals. They recorded half a dozen albums or more. They've toured Canada, the United States. They hosted a radio show on CFPL called the Bluegrass Express. Go figure that.
0: Wow.
1: And they made regular appearances on several Canadian country TV shows, including the Tommy Hunter Show. Another easily recognizable voice, David Parmalee. He originally performed throughout the 70s and 80s with his father's band, the Bluegrass Cardinals, as we just heard there in Tiny Broken Heart. In 1994, he formed his own band, the Continental Divide, and he enjoyed a successful run there until he retired in 2012. But to the delight of Bluegrass fans, David Parmalee, he's making a comeback. He's out of retirement now. He's got a tour posted there. He's got a solo recording act. He's actually back in the studio and recording. And that recording that we just heard, Goodbye to the Blues, is from his latest project.
0: All right, still to come, lots of great bluegrass gospel train. It's going to leave the station next.
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0: It's the Bluegrass Express, our back-to-back show, Gibson Brothers and Bye Bye Love. We're going to be hearing another Gibson Brothers tune here in just a minute. Mac Wiseman along with Alison Krauss, "'Tis Sweet to be Remembered." And then we had Mac by himself with Cotton Fields and our gospel train from Blackwell, "Go Rest High on That Mountain." Great song.
1: Back-to-back, Mac Wiseman, the voice of the heart. You know, Mac's voice stayed strong and true right up to the time he passed away in 2019. He was 93 and wow. Still recording and playing, yeah. Still a big, big figure in the bluegrass world. Well, that's it. You mentioned we got some more Gibson Brothers, as is our closing tradition. I've got a country classic song. The Gibson Brothers, they sound like the Everly Brothers in that Bye Bye Love.
0: Yeah.
1: Their voices are so great. But you know what? I always thought I could hear the Bakersfield sound in their voice. You know, Buck Owens and Donnie Rich when they did all those great songs. So let me know what you think. Let's have a listen to this right now. This is an old country classic from Buck Owens back in 1967.
0: Yeah, it's called "Where Does the Good Times Go?" Till next week, you have a good one.
1: Thanks a bunch for tuning in. We'll see you on Down the Track.

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0: It's a Monday. We're back at it. Yeah, afraid so. But it's going to be a decent day. Actually, this is going to be the best day of the week. Look at this. Sunshine. I know. A few clouds. Highs of 22. 22? That's what he said. 22. Wow. But that's it for the super warm weather. Back to seasonal the rest of the week. Tonight, chance of showers leading into tomorrow. Only getting up to 13. 11 and sunny for Wednesday. Sunny and 9 for Thursday. That's it. I know. So enjoy today. Sunny and 22. I like that. Right now, good start. 8.
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0: That's the latest from Norton Ringling. Love, hate, love, country 105. Luke Combs, when it rains, it pours. Well, we did have some rain last night. That's why the ground's wet, I assume. Yeah. 8 degrees out there and a big full moon. You see it over there? Off to the west. You look over there? Yeah, it looks pretty good. Hey, Feversham. Big party coming. Big first rodeo of the year will be there Saturday, May 23rd, followed by yours truly. It's going to be the Country 105 Video Dance Party. Three big screens, lots of great country music. Come on out, put your boots on. We'll have a party, a little line dancing, a lot of beveraging. After the rodeo from 9 to 1. I'll see you there. Get your tickets at the Feversham Heritage General Store. 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
3: The Canadian Meat Council announced it's working with agri-food experts in order to support market access while knocking down any trade barriers during what they call a pivotal period for global trade. The council announced that it's now working with the Canadian Agri-Food Trade Alliance as a friend of the organization, marking what they are now calling an important step in strengthening agri-food trade advocacy at a critical time for Canada's export-oriented sectors, including beef and grain. A new report says that when grain stops moving because of disruptions at either rail or port locations, it can cost Canada over $500 million. The new economic analysis put together by the Agriculture Transport Coalition says a single week of labor disruptions can cost Canada's grain sector, including farmers, up to $540 million. The majority of those losses stem from missed export sales that can't be recovered once shipments are delayed. And that's your Food and Ag Report. I'm Phil DeLand.
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0: Reckless Honky Tonk About Country 105. It's 10 before 6 already. If you got a gas, I was kind of hoping the gas price would drop like last night or today. No, such luck. I know. Up in Collingwood, it's $1.70. That's the cheap stuff. Everybody else is like $1.80 in spots. Through Alliston, $1.74. Orangeville, it's $1.75. $1.78 here in Shelburne. Over in Barrie, it's $1.88. No change today, but that will change.
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Bellamy Brothers and a Redneck Girl. So like a lot of people, my first words every morning going, great, now that's hurting too. Oh, great. What's a guy gotta do? There's Joe.

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2: Good morning. It's Monday, May the 4th. I'm RJ Brighthead. We are waiting on an update from provincial police after a situation spanning several hours in Shelburne on Saturday night. All they have revealed is that they were actively investigating an incident with an increased police presence in the Morden Drive area, and residents were told to avoid the area. Then, just after 10 p.m., they said two people were arrested without incident. So far, there is no word on what happened or what charges have been laid. Starting today, GO Transit service on the Barrie Line is being adjusted for maintenance work. Metrolink says north and southbound trains will leave earlier than usual and will arrive later than regularly scheduled. Most trips set to begin or end at Aurora GO will instead begin or end at Maple GO. Metrolink is advising passengers to check for route schedule changes online before heading out. Schedule changes are set to last until May 14th. Prime Minister Mark Carney is in Armenia to meet with world leaders during the European Political Community Summit to discuss strategic cooperation in politics, security, and infrastructure. Canada is the first non-European country to attend these meetings, which have been taking place biannually since the Russia-Ukraine war began. Carney will meet today with Ukrainian President Volodymyr Zelensky. Prime Minister Carney has been invited to address European Parliament. The invitation was extended by the EU parliamentary president during Carney's current trip to Armenia. President Donald Trump yesterday announced Project Freedom would start today. That's where the United States will guide stranded ships out of the Strait of Hormuz. He said the project aims to assist neutral and innocent countries affected by the Iran war. Iran has rejected it. Currently, there is no peace deal in sight. More than 100,000 Toyota vehicles have been recalled across Canada. The company says an issue with the suspension arm could lead to a loss of control while driving. The recall affects Toyota Lexus vehicles from 2010 and RAV4s from 2006 to 2011. Time now for the morning sports. Montreal had only 9 shots on goal but managed to eliminate Tampa with a 2-1 win. All 7 games in that series were decided by 1 goal. It's Canadiens Sabres in round 2. That starts Wednesday. Colorado outscored Minnesota 9-6 to take game 1. Tonight, the Hurricanes host the Flyers. Carolina's up 1-0, and the Anaheim-Vegas series gets underway. It's official. The Maple Leafs hired Matt Sundin as Senior Executive Advisor of Hockey Operations and John Chayka as GM. Chayka, who started an analytics company, was the youngest GM at 26 when he was hired by Arizona 10 years ago. He never made the playoffs before he resigned in 2020. There's a big game 7 tonight. The winner between Barrie and Brantford goes on to the OHL final against Kitchener. The Raptors lost game 7, 114-102. They've never won a playoff game in Cleveland. Cavaliers now face Detroit. The Blue Jays split their 4-game series in Minnesota. They visit Tampa tonight. That's news and sports. I'll have your forecast next.
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1: Country 105 weather.
2: Today, sunny, windy, and warm with a high of 22 degrees. We'll also have a southwest wind gusting to 50 kilometers per hour. Tonight, mainly cloudy with a chance of showers, a risk of a thunderstorm. It will still be windy and a low of 9. Then tomorrow, mainly cloudy, much cooler with a high of only 13, and it is going to rain. Right now, it's 8 degrees in Alliston and Orangeville and 7 in Shelburne. I'm RJ Broadhead, and now you're up to date.
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1: Have a drink with Dean Brody, Country 105. Dirk Spenley there too. 6:11 on your Monday morning. Hey, how you doing? You have a good weekend? Awesome. Yeah, it snowed on Saturday. Today, not so much. Sunny and 22. Sure, now it's going to be nice out. Where are we on the weekend? 8 degrees this morning. Good start to your day so far. Star Wars Day. Yes, today is May the 4th. May the 4th be with you and all the Star Wars liners that are coming your way. My neighbor actually has a dog. It's Chewbacca from Star Wars. Yeah, he calls him Chewy for short. But pet parents have always been creative with some of the names. 2026 is here. Some of the wacky pet names for the year. Mm-hmm. You guys are good. Some of the standouts so far. See, for a couple of dogs. How about Internet Browser?
2: Hey, Browser.
1: Hal Capone, named after the bad guy. In cats, yes, you guys are up there too. One cat named Lucifer, Meowzebub, Lord of the Cats. Some cute names. Even rabbits, like there's one rabbit name called Sergeant Major Poople Snoot. And here's one, Quilly Nelson. Yeah, he's a hedgehog. Quilly, yeah. All right, some cute names. Do you have some interesting names? You know, a neighbor with a furry pet with a different name? Actually, I knew a guy. He named his kid, not his kid. Yeah, his fur baby. Baby Shark. Yeah, Baby Shark, Shark, Shark, Shark, Shark. Yeah. You got any good ones? Call or text 1-888-740-0105.
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0: on down. It goes, hi, Valley. You're the next contestant on. Exactly. Dylan Scott, too. It's 6:20. It's right. It's Monday. Thanks for tuning in this morning. Going to be nice. Today's the only really good, nice day of the week. Warmish. Yeah, getting up to 22. Awesome. A little breezy, too. Then it's going to cool off to 9 with chance of showers. Chance of showers tomorrow, 13. Back to single digits, really? Come on. I want to get the bike out. Go for a ride. Maybe I'll do that today for a little bit. But it's a good start. 8 degrees if you're heading out. If you're a parent and your parents constantly butting in everything, you know that time? Yes. They want to do everything with the grandkids. Not you, just the grandkids. So, and if you're not and you're wishing for the wood, well, here's a good old grandma. She's going viral online. She's taking her hot take that it's grandparents' responsibility to step in and help their kids with parenting duties. Yes, guidance is nice, but don't take over. No. Because it's grandparents. You can have fun with the grandkids, but you're not the parents. Remember that. Now, this grandma, she's not suggesting grandparents intrude. She's just saying that they're the ones who should take an initiative to reach out once in a while. Maybe offer a little help. Like, can we help with this? Can we come out and visit? We can take the grandkids out for a while. You know, take it off your hands for a bit. Helping out any way they can. Is there anything you'd like me to do? You need some support this week, next week. These are my off days. I can help. That's what grandparents should be, not completely coming in and dominating. All right. So you don't have to say, okay, hands up. No, these are my kids. But it's nice if you helped.
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have some trust issues. You know, I start wondering that if my own shadow, what's he up to? Why does he keep hiding over there? It's just me. Don't mind me. Somebody like that. It's Tenille Arts, Country 105.

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1: Good morning, I'm RJ Broadhead. Here's what's happening. Provincial police had an increased presence in the Morden Drive area in Shelburne on Saturday night. Residents were told to avoid that area. Then, just after 10 p.m., police said two people were arrested without incident. If you use the Barrie GO train starting today, service will be adjusted for maintenance work. North and southbound trains will leave earlier than usual and will arrive later than regularly scheduled. Metrolinx is advising passengers to check for route schedule changes online before heading out. President Donald Trump yesterday announced Project Freedom would start today. That's where the United States will guide stranded ships out of the Strait of Hormuz. An Iranian official warned American forces will be attacked if they attempt to guide any ships. In sports, Montreal's off to round two where they'll play Buffalo. The Habs eliminated Tampa with a 2-1 Game 7 win. They had only 9 shots on goal, while Colorado scored 9 goals in a Game 1 win against Minnesota. We will hear from the Maple Leafs' new hires today. Matt Sundin as Senior Executive Advisor of Hockey Operations and John Chayka as General Manager. Barrie and Brantford play Game 7 tonight. The winner goes on to the OHL Final against Kitchener. The Raptors lost Game 7. They've never won a playoff game in Cleveland. Cavaliers now face Detroit. The Blue Jays split their 4-game series in Minnesota. They visit Tampa tonight. I'll have your forecast next.
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1: Today, we're going to get to a high of 22 degrees. It will be mainly sunny and windy out of the southwest, gusting to 50 kilometers per hour. Tonight, mainly cloudy. There is a chance of showers and a risk of a thunderstorm. A low of 9. It will stay windy overnight. Tomorrow, mainly cloudy, a high of 13, and there is rain in the forecast. Right now, it's 7 degrees in Alliston, Orangeville, and Shelburne. 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

Morgan Wallen, Post Malone. I ain't coming back. Unfortunately, I'm still here. But anyway. So my sleep schedule is currently dictated by whatever time my lower back decides has had enough of the mattress. That's about 3:30 this morning. Hey, I still love this bar. It's Toby Keith, Country 105. Morning.

0: Chubby King, love this bar, Country 105. Margaret Waller with Post Malone ain't coming back at 6:39. It's Rod. Thanks for sharing your morning with us. Sunshine, look at that. Isn't that nice? Enjoy. That was cold yesterday. It snowed on Saturday. I was in a remote at D&D in Orangeville Saturday. I'm sitting outside in the parking lot. It was only like 3 and starting to snow on me. Great. Today, why couldn't it be like today? Sunny and 22. 7 degrees this morning. No issues on the road so far. But hey, look at the calendar. See the date? Today is May the 4th. And if you're a Star Wars fan, you know what that means. It's Star Wars Day. Yeah, Star Wars Day. And with that in mind, top five list, top five things we bet you didn't know about Star Wars. Oh, yeah. For example, at number 5, do you know Darth Vader has a sister named Ella? Think about that one. In one of the movies, there's an invisible drone. See-through P.O. Yeah. Chewbacca once won Wookiee of the Year Award. Yeah, he did. Luke Skywalker has never bought a Father's Day card. And the number one thing but you didn't know about Star Wars, Yoda's last name was actually Man. Yoda Man. Yoda Man. Yoda Man. May the 4th be with you.
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3: The Canadian Meat Council announced it's working with agri-food experts in order to support market access while knocking down any trade barriers during what they call a pivotal period for global trade. The council announced that it's now working with the Canadian Agri-Food Trade Alliance as a friend of the organization, marking what they are now calling an important step in strengthening agri-food trade advocacy at a critical time for Canada's export-oriented sectors, including beef and grain. A new report says that when grain stops moving because of disruptions at either rail or port locations, it can cost Canada over $500 million. The new economic analysis put together by the Agriculture Transport Coalition says a single week of labor disruptions can cost Canada's grain sector, including farmers, up to $540 million. The majority of those losses stem from missed export sales that can't be recovered once shipments are delayed. And that's your Food and Ag Report. I'm Phil DeLand.
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It's going to be a nice day. Probably the nicest day of the week. Sunshine and 22. Enjoy. Chance of showers tonight and tomorrow. 13 is the high. That's it. Single digits by Thursday. Right now it's 7 with Cody Johnson.

0: Cody Johnson, Carrie Underwood, gonna love you. Country 105, Nate Holler, thought about you, 651. Hey, it's Rod. Good morning. Look at the sunshine. Enjoy. 7 degrees, so it's cool, but getting up to 22 later on. Awesome. Do you love the 80s? Well, the 80s are back. LP Stage Production present Back to the 80s. Radical musical. Yeah, it's the high school students navigating the ups and downs of teenage life. It's on now at the Gray Stippling Hall. Yeah, all this week, get a chance to go check out a great fun show of music and dance. And all proceeds from the show go back to supporting the performances for the cast and crew. Gray Stippling Theater, Main Street here in Shelburne. 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
1: Unforgettable. I'm not emotionally prepared for Monday yet. 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No, not yet. Here comes Tucker Wetmore.

Here's Tucker Whitmore looking for Brunette. 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
4: It's Monday, May the 4th. Good morning, I'm RJ Broadhead. There was a situation spanning several hours in Shelburne on Saturday night. Provincial police were actively investigating an incident with an increased presence in the Morden Drive area, and residents were told to avoid that area. Then, just after 10 p.m., police said two people were arrested without incident. So far, there is no word on what happened or what charges have been laid. Starting today, GO Transit service on the Barrie Line is being adjusted for maintenance work. Metrolink says north and southbound trains will leave earlier than usual and will arrive later than regularly scheduled. Most trips set to begin or end at Aurora GO will instead begin or end at Maple GO. Metrolink is advising passengers to check for route schedule changes online before heading out. Schedule changes are set to last until May 14th. The provincial government is introducing legislation allowing special transit constables, including those employed by Metrolink and the TTC, the same powers as police officers to make arrests if anyone uses illegal substances in transit areas. The new law will go into effect on July 1st. Prime Minister Mark Carney is in Armenia to meet with world leaders during the European Political Community Summit to discuss strategic cooperation in politics, security, and infrastructure. Canada is the first non-European country to attend these meetings, which have been taking place biannually since the Russia-Ukraine war began. Carney will meet today with Ukrainian President Volodymyr Zelensky. Prime Minister Carney has been invited to address European Parliament. The invitation was extended by the EU parliamentary president during Carney's current trip to Armenia. President Donald Trump yesterday announced Project Freedom would start today. That's where the United States will guide stranded ships out of the Strait of Hormuz. He said the project aims to assist neutral and innocent countries affected by the Iran war. An Iranian official warned American forces will be attacked if they attempt to guide any ships. Time now for the morning sports. Montreal had only 9 shots on goal but managed to eliminate Tampa with a 2-1 win. All 7 games in that series were decided by 1 goal. It's Canadiens Sabres in round 2. That starts Wednesday. Colorado outscored Minnesota 9-6 to take game 1. Tonight, the Hurricanes host the Flyers. Carolina's up 1-0, and the Anaheim-Vegas series gets underway. It's official. The Maple Leafs hired Matt Sundin as senior executive advisor of hockey operations and John Chayka as GM. Chayka, who started an analytics company, was the youngest GM at 26 when he was hired by Arizona 10 years ago. He never made the playoffs before he resigned in 2020. There's a big game 7 tonight. The winner between Barrie and Brantford goes on to the OHL final against Kitchener. The Raptors lost game 7, 114-102. They've never won a playoff game in Cleveland. Cavaliers now face Detroit. The Blue Jays split their 4-game series in Minnesota. They visit Tampa tonight. That's news and sports. I'll have your forecast next.
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2: Country 105 weather.
4: Mainly sunny and a high of 22 degrees today. We'll also have a strong southwest wind gusting to 50 kilometers per hour. It will stay windy overnight. There is a chance of showers tonight with the risk of a thunderstorm and a low of 9 degrees. Then tomorrow, mainly cloudy. There's rain in the forecast with a high of 13. Right now, it's 7 in Alliston, Orangeville, and Shelburne. I'm RJ Broadhead, and now you're up to date.
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Bailey and Luke there. If you think date night feels more expensive lately, you're not wrong. You're right, actually. 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

0: Hey, Billy Currington, Country 105. It doesn't hurt like it used to. Sure does. My back is killing me this morning, but that's normal. Bailey Zimmerman there with the backup plan. Mr. Zimmerman is coming to the amphitheater June 18th. Beautiful sunshine, 7 degrees, all quiet in the roads. Nothing happened out there. Now, if you think date night feels more expensive lately, well, you're right. New survey coming out. The average date costs almost $200. Yeah, 200. That's not a date. That's like a car payment with appetizers. But almost half the singles out there are saying, you know what? I'm good. Let's stay home. Flirt with the fridge. See what's in the fridge over there. All right. Dateflation. It's real. Apparently, love comes with a receipt these days. But here's the thing. A great date doesn't necessarily have to cost you $170, $80, $90. Some of the best ones cost next to nothing. Better stories, too, like grabbing a coffee, just going for a walk. Yeah, don't have to go far. Simple, easy. If the date's awkward, hey, you can just still keep on walking. Okay, see ya. See you later. Thanks for coming out. Yeah. Or a DIY taste night. I like this. You know, chips, chocolate, whatever. Nothing says romance like arguing what's the best snack kind of thing. As the nicer weather gets here, sunset picnics are good. They're classic. They're cheap. If nothing else, it's a great view to look at if the conversation stalls. I kind of like this idea. Here's a suggestion you can try. You can hit up a local thrift store, give yourself a $10 budget, find out the most crazy, ridiculous outfit for each other. You might have had fun with that. It could be a preview of the future you. Game night at home, cooking a meal together. Are you just exploring your own little neck of the woods, see what's out there? Yeah, it doesn't have to cost you that much. By the end of the day, it's not how much you spend. It's about whether or not you're laughing together, clicking together, not clicking on your phone. Yeah. So there you go. Try that for a cheap date night. I can't afford to pay attention, but maybe some of these I can try.
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There's Megan Patrick, mommy-to-be this summer. Yeah, it's a place to break. Lots of sunshine today. Highs in 22. Awesome. Enjoy. Going to cool off the rest of the week. Chance of showers tonight and tomorrow. Mixed sun and cloud in 13. Right now, it's 7 degrees with Jason Aldean.

Jason Aldean, she's country. I remember it was good 15 years ago when he was just first starting. I went to a bar in my brother's home in Charlotte. Went to visit my brother. He says, yeah, let's go to the country bar. They got this new kid coming out. His name is Jason Aldean. Still going at it, playing Hamilton this September. 7:23, it's right on your Monday morning. Thanks for being there. 7 degrees and sunny out there. Nashville notes to tell you about. Keith Urban, yes, will release his 13th studio album. They got a date, June the 11th. That's when it's coming out. It's called Flow State. It's basically his yacht rock covers album. It'll be songs like Baby Come Back and Just the Two of Us and Summer Breeze, all those, you know, schmaltzy kind of songs from the 70s and 80s. Looking forward to that one. Morgan Wallen said that his friendships are priceless. It seems simple things alive make me the most happy. Good food, good company is worth to me, more worth to me than the money out there. And Kacey Musgraves releasing her brand new album. Just came out. It's called Middle of Nowhere, including a new song with Willie Nelson. It's called Uncertain Text. She says they came in to the studios and did it all one take. Quote, I'm in my 90s now. I'll give you 60 seconds to let them out. That's Willie for you. And those are your Nashville notes.

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1: I'm RJ Broadhead. Good morning. Here's what's happening. On Saturday, provincial police told residents to avoid the area of Morton Drive in Shelburne. Then, just after 10 p.m., they said two people were arrested without incident. So far, there's no word on what happened or what charges have been laid. Starting today, Barrie GO Train service is being adjusted for maintenance work. North and southbound trains will leave earlier than usual and will arrive later than regularly scheduled. Metrolinx is advising passengers to check for route schedule changes online. Prime Minister Mark Carney is in Armenia to meet with world leaders during the European Political Community Summit. Canada is the first non-European country to attend those meetings. Carney will meet with Ukrainian President Volodymyr Zelensky today. In sports, Montreal's off to round two, where they'll play Buffalo. The Habs eliminated Tampa with a 2-1 Game 7 win. They had only 9 shots on goal, while Colorado scored 9 goals in a Game 1 win against Minnesota. We will hear from the Maple Leafs' new hires today. Matt Sundin as Senior Executive Advisor of Hockey Operations and John Chayka as General Manager. Barrie and Brantford play Game 7 tonight. The winner goes on to the OHL Final against Kitchener. The Raptors lost Game 7. They've never won a playoff game in Cleveland. Cavaliers now face Detroit. The Blue Jays split their 4-game series in Minnesota. They visit Tampa tonight. I'll have your forecast next.
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1: Today, mainly sunny and a high of 22 degrees. We will have a southwest wind gusting to 50 kilometers per hour. Tonight, mainly cloudy, a low of 9 degrees. It will be windy, and there is a chance of showers with the risk of a thunderstorm. Tomorrow, we will get rain, and it's going to be quite a bit cooler with a high of only 13. Right now, it's 7 degrees in Alliston, Orangeville, and Shelburne. I'm RJ Broadhead, and now you're up to date.
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It's Star Wars Day, so why does Princess Leia keep her hair tied up in buns? So it doesn't hang solo. Yeah, more of that to come. Here's Tay Bay Country 105.

0: Country 105, Timmy's gonna leave a memory. Morgan Wallen last night, 7:39. Hey, it's Rod. Thanks for joining us this morning. Beautiful day, sunshine at 22 is the high. We're at 7 so far. Coming up in about 10 minutes or so, we'll be chatting with the folks at the Alzheimer's Society, talking about the big walk coming up in a few weeks' time. We're chatting with them. Stick around for that. All right. And looking outside, the roads all clear for your Monday. I'll keep an eye on the maps for you.
1: Another useless fact.
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0: Mm-hmm. Okay. 24% less kids playing baseball than a decade ago.
2: Really? Nobody wants to play baseball? 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
0: And people who are happy tend not to hold grudges. No, no, we're still happy. I still hold a grudge, just saying.
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5: The Canadian Meat Council announced it's working with agri-food experts in order to support market access while knocking down any trade barriers during what they call a pivotal period for global trade. The council announced that it's now working with the Canadian Agri-Food Trade Alliance as a friend of the organization, marking what they are now calling an important step in strengthening agri-food trade advocacy at a critical time for Canada's export-oriented sectors, including beef and grain. A new report says that when grain stops moving because of disruptions at either rail or port locations, it can cost Canada over $500 million. The new economic analysis put together by the Agriculture Transport Coalition says a single week of labor disruptions can cost Canada's grain sector, including farmers, up to $540 million. The majority of those losses stem from missed export sales that can't be recovered once shipments are delayed. And that's your Food and Ag Report. I'm Phil DeLand.
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0: Yes, in trouble again. Country 105. Yeah, so am I. Aaron Goodman, too, said no redneck ever. It's 8:48 on a Monday morning. Hey, happy to have you along this morning. Sunshine and 22 is the high today. That's awesome. Enjoy. It's going to cool back the cold temperatures later on. It's 7 degrees this morning. Well, it's that time of year. We've got Jenna from the Alzheimer's Society of Dufferin County in studio. It's good to see you.
1: Good morning.
0: So the Walk for Alzheimer's coming back again May 31st. And for somebody who's never been on the walk, what's it all about?
1: So we have this walk annually. It is to raise awareness for Alzheimer's. So we currently have 1,500 clients in Dufferin County.
0: Wow.
1: So we provide support right at our society in Orangeville.
0: Right.
1: We also have satellite locations in Grand Valley and Shelburne.
0: Oh, nice.
1: We want to service all of Dufferin. So this walk is to bring awareness, but also fundraise for the society. So we do respite programs. We do caregiver support groups. So this walk is really important. All the funding comes right back to the society.
0: Yeah. So the resources are good, not only for the patients, but for the families who
1: exactly.
0: have to take care. Well, what kind of help do you offer? What are these services like?
1: Yeah. So we do social programs. So right. every day we run a program. So we do socials for mm-hmm. our clients. We have music therapy. We do an exercise group.
0: Nice.
1: So every day there's something. And more importantly, we also take care of our caregivers because that is a big part of yes. what we do as well. And then we also do bereavement. More importantly, we also take care of our caregivers because that is a big part of yes. what we do as well. And then we also do bereavement therapy sessions mm-hmm. as well. So we really cover all.

0: We are going to start registration at 9 a.m.
1: Okay.
0: The walk will start at 10 a.m.
1: All right.
0: So we do a loop. We have a memory garden for those who have left us.
1: Oh, that's nice.
0: That fought. Yeah. It's a beautiful day. We have the Aaron Muir Band that's going to be playing
1: awesome.
0: For
1: live
0: us.
1: Music. That's great.
0: Yeah, some country music.
1: Hey.
0: Everyone's going to get a lunch. We have some amazing local businesses that have helped and supported.
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1: It's going to be a great day. 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

Blown Away, says Carrie Underwood on this Star Wars Day. Where did Luke get his cybernetic hand? At the secondhand store, of course. He ain't.

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4: Good morning. It's Monday, May the 4th. I'm RJ Brighthead. We are waiting on an update from provincial police after a situation spanning several hours in Shelburne on Saturday night. All they have revealed is that they were actively investigating an incident with an increased police presence in the Morden Drive area, and residents were told to avoid the area. Then, just after 10 p.m., they said two people were arrested without incident. So far, there is no word on what happened or what charges have been laid. Starting today, GO Transit service on the Barrie Line is being adjusted for maintenance work. Metrolink says north and southbound trains will leave earlier than usual and will arrive later than regularly scheduled. Most trips set to begin or end at Aurora GO will instead begin or end at Maple GO. Metrolink is advising passengers to check for route schedule changes online before heading out. Schedule changes are set to last until May 14th. The provincial government is introducing legislation allowing special transit constables, including those employed by Metrolink and the TTC, the same powers as police officers to make arrests if anyone uses illegal substances in transit areas. The new law will go into effect on July 1st. Prime Minister Mark Carney is in Armenia to meet with world leaders during the European Political Community Summit to discuss strategic cooperation in politics, security, and infrastructure. Canada is the first non-European country to attend these meetings, which have been taking place biannually since the Russia-Ukraine war began. Carney will meet today with Ukrainian President Volodymyr Zelensky. Prime Minister Carney has been invited to address European Parliament. The invitation was extended by the EU parliamentary president during Carney's current trip to Armenia. President Donald Trump yesterday announced Project Freedom would start today. That's where the United States will guide stranded ships out of the Strait of Hormuz. He said the project aims to assist neutral and innocent countries affected by the Iran war. An Iranian official warned American forces will be attacked if they attempt to guide any ships. More than 100,000 Toyota vehicles have been recalled across Canada. The company says an issue with the suspension arm could lead to a loss of control while driving. The recall affects Toyota Lexus vehicles from 2010 and RAV4s from 2006 to 2011. Time now for the morning sports. Montreal had only 9 shots on goal but managed to eliminate Tampa with a 2-1 win. All 7 games in that series were decided by 1 goal. It's Canadiens Sabres in round 2. That starts Wednesday. Colorado outscored Minnesota 9-6 to take game 1. Tonight, the Hurricanes host the Flyers. Carolina's up 1-0, and the Anaheim-Vegas series gets underway. It's official. The Maple Leafs hired Matt Sundin as senior executive advisor of hockey operations and John Chayka as GM. Chayka, who started an analytics company, was the youngest GM at 26 when he was hired by Arizona 10 years ago. He never made the playoffs before he resigned in 2020. There's a big game 7 tonight. The winner between Barrie and Brantford goes on to the OHL final against Kitchener. The Raptors lost game 7, 114-102. They've never won a playoff game in Cleveland. Cavaliers now face Detroit. The Blue Jays split their 4-game series in Minnesota. They visit Tampa tonight. That's news and sports. I'll have your forecast next.
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4: Mainly sunny today. We'll have a southwest wind that will hit 50 kilometers per hour and a high of 22 degrees. Tonight, mainly cloudy. There is a chance of showers and a risk of a thunderstorm. It will be windy and a low of 9 overnight. Then tomorrow, mainly cloudy. Rain is in the forecast and a high of 13. Right now, it's 8 in Alliston and Orangeville and 7 in Shelburne. I'm RJ Broadhead, and now you're up to date.
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Coming up, find out if you have a low-effort family. 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Sound like mine? We'll do that next. 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

0: Here goes Dal Smith, Alexander Kay, and Hi, Do You Miss Me, Brothers Osborne. Ain't My Fault. Well, actually, usually is my fault for some reason. Hey, it's Rod. You and I hanging out on this Monday morning. Loving the sunshine. Going to be nice and 22. Colder for the rest of the week. Sorry. I know. Welcome to May. We had our April showers with the May flowers. Just saying. It's fresh. 7 degrees outside. Do you have a low-effort family? Ever feel like you're doing all the work for your family group chat kind of thing? There's an actual name for this now. It's called low-effort family. And no, it's not kind of, you know, big blow-ups or dramatic arguments or anything like that. A little bit quieter. There's usually one person doing all the emotional heavy lifting, as they say. You know, remembering the birthdays, sending a, hey, how's it going out there? Text, organizing holidays, keeping the whole thing from drifting into complete silence. Meanwhile, everybody else, they're kind of just hanging there, not doing a whole lot, like background characters in your life movie. And it's not always that they don't care. It's that, well, they never had to try, because there was always somebody else holding it together. Which sounds kind of noble until you realize you're basically the unpaid CEO of Family Incorporated. No benefits, no vacation, and somehow you're still in charge of the group. Nobody replies in? No. Yeah, I know that. So if you're always the one reaching out, making plans, checking in, maybe it's time to ease off the gas just a little bit. Because even the CEO deserves a day off. You know, let somebody else try out for a change. Hey, nobody notices? Well, you just save a few bucks on sending out birthday cards. Just saying.
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going to be a great Monday. There's a contradiction. Lots of sunshine. Highs of 22. Chance of showers tonight and tomorrow, 13, 11, and 9 by Thursday. Oh, well.

0: I wish it was Friday, but it's only Monday. There goes Dean Brody, Country 105, Jordan Davis, and Turn His Truck Around. I'll turn this truck around. It's 8:21. Hey, it's Rod West. Thanks for waking up with us. Lots of sunshine and 22 the high. It's only 7 out there this morning. You guys are getting more creative every year with baby names. Where are you people finding these names? Here are some of the wildest ones in the past, say, year that have come on up. Top of the list right now, the biggest, hottest name right now, Maverick is the new hot name. Even more popular than Thomas. I guess the Tom Cruise movies and such. Okay. Genesis is now a new hot name, more popular than Sophie. It's a girl's name. And Nova is also a new game, more popular than Grace. That's one of the new upcoming names. One of the fastest raising girl names. Iceland. I-C-E-L-Y-N-N. Also two N's. Iceland. The fastest rising boy name. Truce. Really? Truce? T-R-U-C-E. Some of the other names they're picking upstream is Halo. Honey. Remember Sarah was a very popular name back in the 90s? Well, it slipped down to 95. And of course the name Donald, way at the bottom of the list. 676. Spot on the list this year, right behind some guy named Rod. What do you say?
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0: This Star Wars Day, where does Princess Leia shop for Father's Day? Well, at the Darth Mall. Thank you.
1: Like headlights in a pitch black night, like a white t-shirt and a worn out pair of jeans, like a song.

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1: Good morning, I'm RJ Brighthead. Here's what's happening. Provincial police had an increased presence in the Morden Drive area in Shelburne on Saturday night. Residents were told to avoid that area. Then, just after 10 p.m., police said two people were arrested without incident. If you use the Barrie GO train starting today, service will be adjusted for maintenance work. North and southbound trains will leave earlier than usual and will arrive later than regularly scheduled. Metrolinx is advising passengers to check for route schedule changes online before heading out. President Donald Trump yesterday announced Project Freedom would start today. That's where the United States will guide stranded ships out of the Strait of Hormuz. An Iranian official warned American forces will be attacked if they attempt to guide any ships. In sports, Montreal's off to round two, where they'll play Buffalo. The Habs eliminated Tampa with a 2-1 Game 7 win. They had only 9 shots on goal, while Colorado scored 9 goals in a Game 1 win against Minnesota. We will hear from the Maple Leafs' new hires today. Matt Sundin as Senior Executive Advisor of Hockey Operations and John Chayka as General Manager. Barrie and Brantford play Game 7 tonight. The winner goes on to the OHL Final against Kitchener. The Raptors lost Game 7. They've never won a playoff game in Cleveland. Cavaliers now face Detroit. The Blue Jays split their 4-game series in Minnesota. They visit Tampa tonight. I'll have your forecast next.
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1: Mainly sunny today with a southwest wind that will hit up to 50 kilometers per hour and a high of 22. Tonight, mainly cloudy with a chance of showers and a risk of a thunderstorm. It will be windy with a low of 9 overnight. And then tomorrow, mainly cloudy. There is rain in the forecast and a high of 13. Right now, it's 9 in Alliston, 8 in Orangeville, and 7 in Shelburne. I'm RJ Broadhead, and now you're up to date.
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3: The personalities on this radio show are ready to rumble. Did I just say rumble? I meant crumble. They're ready to crumble. They've been all stressed out and geez.
0: This is Country 105.

That's the Know from Corey Kent and Cole Wetzel there. Rocky Mountain Know. Star Wars Day continues. How does Darth Vader like his toast? On the dark side. Just go with it. Here's Alan Jackson, Country 105.

0: Living on Love Country 105. Hey, it's Rod West. Welcome to the show. Thanks for stopping by. Gonna be nice today, up to 22 this afternoon. I think I better cut the lawn while I can. All this rain is making it grow. It's looking kind of shaggy out there. I don't know. It's only 7 right now. All quiet in the roads, nothing major. Just your usual morning rush. Don't see any accidents. You see stuff, let me know. All right. Did you gas up? I waited. I thought it would drop yesterday or even drop in, you know, at midnight this morning. Nope, nothing dropped. So I had to gas up this morning. I know. Yeah, it cost me $100 to fill up today. I couldn't believe it. I know. The cheapest gas in Collingwood I found was the Express there at $1.70. It is $1.77 at Alliston at the Husky there, 7-Eleven Orangeville at $1.75. That's not bad. The Altamar here in Shelburne, $1.78. I know. And over in Barrie and such, $1.88.9. So $1.89. They say it might hit $2 by this weekend. I just shake my head. Yep, that's all you can do.
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Lots of sunshine today. Highs of 22. A little breezy, too. It's blowing my yard waste bags all over the place. But, down to 9 tonight and just to make sun cloud 13 tomorrow. I don't know. 7 this morning with Shaboozy.

0: Getting tipsy with the bird song. That's Shaboozy Country 105. Breakfast on Dirk Spentley as well. It's 8:48. It's a Monday. It's going to be an awesome day weather-wise. Sunshine at 22. Hey, I'll take it. Rest of the week, not so much. It's going to dip down a bit to like 12, 13, 9 single digits and down like zero overnight again. It's going to be like this for the next week or so before it. Now, long range, it's not till maybe next week, late next week, before we get back up into teens again, 18, 19. All right. I know. It's just cold. This happened last year, too, didn't it? But enjoy the sunshine today. 7 degrees outside. Roads are pretty quiet. Busy in spots, but doing pretty good today. All right. I think I'll mow the lawn later today. Well, I can before it gets cold and wet again. I don't know. I put my yard bags out. They're all knocked over again this morning. Hopefully yours is doing okay. All right, it's your Monday. Let's get to it before we let you go. It's your 105-minute workday kickoff coming up next. Who's your daddy? In honor with Star Wars Day being May the 4th and all, why didn't any of Luke Skywalker's marriages last? He followed Obi-Wan's advice. Use the Force, Luke. I got a gazillion more, but luckily I'm done for now. Enjoy your Monday, and hey, thanks for the ride.
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2: 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Got braids in her hair. 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And I about fell up on my chair.

Today, we're going to get to a high of 22 degrees. It will be mainly sunny and windy out of the southwest, gusting to 50 kilometers per hour. Tonight, mainly cloudy. There is a chance of showers and a risk of a thunderstorm. A low of 9. It will stay windy overnight. Tomorrow, mainly cloudy, a high of 13, and there is rain in the forecast.

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Mainly sunny and a high of 22 degrees today. We'll also have a strong southwest wind gusting to 50 kilometers per hour. It will stay windy overnight. There is a chance of showers tonight with the risk of a thunderstorm and a low of 9 degrees. Then tomorrow, mainly cloudy. There's rain in the forecast with a high of 13.

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0: Today, we're going to get to a high of 22 degrees. It will be mainly sunny and windy out of the southwest, gusting to 50 kilometers per hour. Tonight, mainly cloudy. There is a chance of showers and a risk of a thunderstorm. A low of 9. It will stay windy overnight. Tomorrow, mainly cloudy, a high of 13, and there is rain in the forecast.
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2: 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She draws inspiration from artists like Ella Langley, Stevie Nicks, Mary Chapin Carpenter, and Casey Musgraves. With 100 Times, this is Lauren Carson.

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4: Mainly sunny and a high of 22 degrees today. We'll also have a strong southwest wind gusting to 50 kilometers per hour. It will stay windy overnight. There is a chance of showers tonight with the risk of a thunderstorm and a low of 9 degrees. Then tomorrow, mainly cloudy. There's rain in the forecast with a high of 13.

Hot T-top Jack in her cherry coat town. 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
3: Today, we're going to get to a high of 22 degrees. It will be mainly sunny and windy out of the southwest, gusting to 50 kilometers per hour. Tonight, mainly cloudy. There is a chance of showers and a risk of a thunderstorm. A low of 9. It will stay windy overnight. Tomorrow, mainly cloudy, a high of 13, and there is rain in the forecast.

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2: Mainly sunny at a high of 22 degrees today. We'll also have a strong southwest wind gusting to 50 kilometers per hour. It will stay windy overnight. There is a chance of showers tonight with the risk of a thunderstorm and a low of 9 degrees. Then tomorrow, mainly cloudy. There's rain in the forecast with a high of 13.

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2: Good afternoon. I'm Phil DeLand. Before your news, just checking your roads. No issues to tell you about right now. Everything moving pretty well today. If you do see any issues, you can call us toll free at 1-888-740-0105. Provincial police are investigating a situation that spanned several hours in Shelburne on Sunday night. There was an increased police presence in the Morden Drive area. Residents told to avoid that area altogether. Police say two people were arrested without incident just after 10 p.m. So far, no word on what happened or what charges have been laid. Provincial government is cracking down on people caught using drugs on public transit within the city. Earlier today, the province's Solicitor General announced amendments to the Restricting Public Consumption of Illegal Substances Act. The law was first passed last year to prohibit drug use in public spaces. The amendments will give special constables the power to arrest people caught doing drugs on public transit. Those convicted under the provincial code could face a maximum fine of $10,000 and 6 months in prison. Federal government announced a new $1 billion loan program to help steel and aluminum businesses that have been impacted by tariffs. Industry Minister Melanie Joly says the new measures will, quote, protect workers and ensure companies have the tools and financing they need to keep operating, growing, and building Canada's strength at home. The program was first launched under the Business Development Bank of Canada. However, this new round of funding was not part of last week's spring economic update. More than 100,000 Toyota vehicles have been recalled across Canada. Company says an issue with the suspension arm could lead to a loss of control while driving. The recalls affects Toyota's Lexus vehicles from 2010 and RAV4s from 2006 to 2011. Prime Minister Mark Carney has been invited to address European Parliament. The invitation was extended by EU Parliamentary President Roberta Metsola during Carney's current trip to Armenia. Carney is in Europe for a series of talks on trade and global strategy. Some unseasonably warm weather today, followed by a return to normal later this week. Parts of our listening area could see temperatures hit the mid-20s today with plenty of sun. However, Environment Canada says things will cool through this week with daytime highs in the mid-teens. Throughout this week, we could see some showers tomorrow and Friday. Overnight lows will hover around zero. In sports this hour, Blue Jays open a series in Tampa Bay against the Rays tonight. Eric Lauer gets the nod for Toronto. Round two in the Stanley Cup playoffs, Hurricanes host the Flyers leading 1-0. Anaheim and Vegas kick off their second round matchup. Montreal and Buffalo will do the same on Wednesday. That's news and sports. Your forecast is coming up next.
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2: A mix of sun and cloud for today, high near 22 degrees. Mostly cloudy tonight, chance of showers, low 9. More cloud and showers for tomorrow, high 13 degrees. The cloud will continue on Wednesday, a little bit cooler, high of around 11. And then back to a sunny sky on Thursday and a high of 10. Right now in Alliston, it's 18, Orangeville, 19, and in Shelburne, it's 17. I'm Phil DeLand, and now you're up to date.
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4: Country 105 weather.
5: A mix of sun and cloud for today, high near 22 degrees. Mostly cloudy tonight, chance of showers, low 9. More cloud and showers for tomorrow, high 13 degrees. The cloud will continue on Wednesday, a little bit cooler, high of around 11. And then back to a sunny sky on Thursday and a high of 10.

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5: Mix of sun and cloud today, high 22 degrees. More cloud with a chance of showers overnight tonight, low 9. Again, cloudy showers throughout the day tomorrow, high 13. Cloud will continue on Wednesday, cooler, high of around 11. Sunny on Thursday, but slightly cooler at a high of just 10.

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5: A mix of sun and cloud for today, high near 22 degrees. Mostly cloudy tonight, chance of showers, low 9. More cloud and showers for tomorrow, high 13 degrees. The cloud will continue on Wednesday, a little bit cooler, high of around 11. And then back to a sunny sky on Thursday and a high of 10.

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4: Mix of sun and cloud today, high 22 degrees. More cloud with a chance of showers overnight tonight, low 9. Again, cloudy showers throughout the day tomorrow, high 13. Cloud will continue on Wednesday, cooler, high of around 11. Sunny on Thursday, but slightly cooler at a high of just 10.

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4: A mix of sun and cloud for today, high near 22 degrees. Mostly cloudy tonight, chance of showers, low 9. More cloud and showers for tomorrow, high 13 degrees. The cloud will continue on Wednesday, a little bit cooler, high of around 11. And then back to a sunny sky on Thursday and a high of 10.

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1: on Country 105. It's here. 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
6: Mix of sun and cloud today, high 22 degrees. More cloud with a chance of showers overnight tonight, low 9. Again, cloudy showers throughout the day tomorrow, high 13. Cloud will continue on Wednesday, cooler, high of around 11. Sunny on Thursday, but slightly cooler at a high of just 10.

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105, today's best country. Matt joining you here. Hope your day is going just awesome. Coming up, going to be talking about the summer vacation. Sounds like a lot of Canadians not knowing what to do. There's a lot going on right now. That's coming up after Luke Bryan, Tony Stevens. First, here's Florida Georgia Line. Baby,

0: Country 105, today's best country. Matt with you here. Are you canceling any road trips this summer because of the gas prices? Sounds like the gas prices aren't going to stabilize for quite a while at this point because of all that stuff going on in the Middle East. And there's a survey from Probe Research found that 66% of Canadians say they're canceling or limiting their road trips because gas prices are so high. That's the road trip. Road trips used to be the poor man's vacation. I've been on many road trips. But now gas prices have upgraded road trips to just regular trips. And walking around the block with your spouse is the new road trip, I guess. And getting to pick the movie on Netflix is the new walking with your spouse. I don't know. I'm so confused. Just bring those gas prices down. We want to go places again.
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4: A mix of sun and cloud for today, high near 22 degrees. Mostly cloudy tonight, chance of showers, low 9. More cloud and showers for tomorrow, high 13 degrees. The cloud will continue on Wednesday, a little bit cooler, high of around 11. And then back to a sunny sky on Thursday and a high of 10.

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0: Today's Best Country 105. Matt with you here. A few minutes ago, I was talking about vacations. If you are one of the fortunate ones who can go on a fancy vacation like a cruise, well, you got to watch for viruses on these cruises because three are dead from a virus on a cruise. Yeah, three people died on a cruise going from Argentina to Africa. They contacted hantavirus, which can spike your body temperature to deadly levels, and three people died on the cruise. This is why I don't go on cruises. I like to travel by car or plane. That way, if there is an accident, at least I maybe die fast instead of a slow death on a cruise bed. Sounds horrible. Country 105
1: traffic. Northbound 410, slow going 407 through Sandalwood Parkway. Seeing a slowdown as well along Highway 10 through Highway 9 in Orangeville. Outside of that, everything moving fairly well today.
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1: Nice sunny sky for the rest of the day today with a steady temperature near 23 degrees. We'll get clouds rolling in through this evening and overnight tonight as we dip down to a low near 9. Over for tomorrow, we'll have showers in the morning and throughout the day in the afternoon and a high of around 13 degrees.

0: Today's best country, Country 105. That was Ella Langley. Matt with you here. The Academy Awards made a statement this weekend. They're saying now that there's some new rules as of Friday to clarify that acting and writing must be performed by humans and not artificial intelligence to be eligible for Oscars. They're just getting ahead of this because AI is getting so good so fast. In fact, there's a movie coming out with the late Val Kilmer in it, and the character looks real, and it's got Val Kilmer's face. It's called As Deep as the Grave, and the AI might even have a good performance. So are they eligible for Oscars? No, they're not. But part of me kind of wishes that AI characters could win at the awards show, because then you wouldn't have those long, boring political speeches from the actors, you know, and then they look at the camera and say to their kids to get to bed, you're up too late, ha ha ha, and it's like, oh my God, hurry up already.
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3: Good afternoon, I'm Phil DeLand. Before your news, just checking your roads. Northbound 410 slow going, 407 through Sandalwood Parkway. Seeing a slowdown as well along Highway 10 through Highway 9 in Orangeville. Outside of that, everything moving fairly well today. If you see any issues on your drive, call us toll free at 1-888-740-0105. Provincial police are investigating a situation that spanned several hours in Shelburne on Saturday night. There was an increased police presence in the Morden Drive area. Residents were told to avoid that area altogether. Police say two people were arrested without incident just after 10 p.m. So far, no word on what happened or what charges have been laid. Provincial government is cracking down on people caught using drugs on public transit in the city. Earlier today, the province's Solicitor General announced amendments to the Restricting Public Consumption of Illegal Substances Act. The law was first passed last year to prohibit drug use in public spaces. The amendments will give special constables the powers to arrest people caught doing drugs on public transit. Federal government, meanwhile, announced a new $1 billion loan program to help steel and aluminum businesses that have been impacted by tariffs. Industry Minister Melanie Joly says the new measures will, quote, protect workers and ensure companies have the tools and financing they need to keep operating, growing, and building Canada's strength at home. Program was first launched under the Business Development Bank of Canada. However, this new round of funding was not part of last week's spring economic update. More than 100,000 Toyota vehicles have been recalled across Canada. Company says an issue with the suspension arm could lead to a loss of control while driving. The recall affects Toyota Lexus vehicles from 2010 and RAV4s from 2006 to 2011. Prime Minister Mark Carney has been invited to address European Parliament. The invitation was extended by the EU Parliamentary President during Carney's current trip to Armenia. Carney's in Europe for a series of talks on trade and global strategy. Some unseasonably warm weather today, followed by a return to normal later this week. Parts of our listening area could see temperatures hit the mid-20s today with plenty of sun. However, Environment Canada says things will cool off through the week with daytime highs in the mid-teens. Throughout the week, we could also see some showers. That includes tomorrow and Friday. Overnight lows will hover around zero. In sports this hour, Blue Jays open a series in Tampa Bay against the Rays tonight. Eric Lauer gets the nod for Toronto. Round two in the Stanley Cup playoffs, the Hurricanes host the Flyers up 1-0. Anaheim and Vegas kick off their second round match tonight. Montreal and Buffalo will do the same Wednesday. That's news and sports. Your forecast is coming up next.
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3: Mostly sunny for the rest of the day today. Temperature steady near 23 degrees. We'll get a few clouds overnight tonight with a chance of showers and a low of 9. Cloudy chance of showers tomorrow morning and throughout the day tomorrow as well, reaching a high of around 13 degrees. Right now in Alliston, it's 25, Orangeville 24, and in Shelburne, it's 23. I'm Phil DeLand. 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

0: today's Best Country, Country 105. Matt with you here. I love driving around Dufferin County. Every now and then you see a nice horse farm. And then I point at the horses and go, horsies! And then the kids roll their eyes. They're not a problem here in Dufferin County. But over in Alberta, there's too many feral horses. There's a wild horse population. I didn't know this. And it's becoming a bit of a problem now. They want to start rounding them up, capturing them, and spaying and neutering them. But I think they could make some money here. How many people just dream of being a cowboy? I've always dreamed of being a cowboy. I want to be a cowboy. I'd pay big bucks to become a cowboy and round up these horses. I think I'm onto something here. Do it. And then, you know, cowboys and cowgirls, we'd all be out there and people will fall in love. You could make it a reality show. It would be the best thing to ever come out of Canada since Heated Rivalry. Country 105
1: traffic. Northbound 410 slow going, 407 through Sandalwood Parkway. Seeing a slowdown as well along Highway 10 through Highway 9 in Orangeville. Outside of that, everything moving fairly well today.
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1: Mostly sunny for the rest of the day today. Temperature steady near 23 degrees. We'll get a few clouds overnight tonight with a chance of showers and a low of 9. Cloudy chance of showers tomorrow morning and throughout the day tomorrow as well, reaching a high of around 13 degrees.

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1: Today's best country 105. Matt with you here. Did you know today is International Firefighters Day? Yeah, it's one of those days that radio people, I think, make up so they have something to talk about. But I actually have a firefighter story to talk about. Happened in Ottawa. Firefighters were called to free a kid who got their finger stuck in a hole of a toy shovel. It took them 2 hours to get this finger out of this toy shovel. Oh, kids, they get into such strange situations. And not just kids. Adults, too, sometimes get stuck in things. And it's a good reminder, adults, to not put your body part into any weird holes. I don't know who needs to hear this, but maybe someone does. I might have saved you some awkwardness. Country 105
2: traffic. Slowdowns continue northbound on the 410 between the 407 and Sandalwood Parkway, as well as Highway 10 passing through Orangeville. Also starting to see some slowdowns downtown through Shelburne along Main Street near Owen Sound Street.
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2: Nice sunny sky for the rest of the day today with a steady temperature near 23 degrees. We'll get clouds rolling in through this evening and overnight tonight as we dip down to a low near 9. Over for tomorrow, we'll have showers in the morning and throughout the day in the afternoon and a high of around 13 degrees.

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0: Country 105, today's best country. Matt with you here. Did you know that our Premier of Ontario, Doug Ford, is now a doctor? Dr. Doug Ford. At least if you count that those degrees that they give out at universities sometimes to people who didn't actually go to university, they call them a doctorate. I don't know if that makes him a doctor or not, but Premier Doug Ford was in Michigan receiving a Doctor of Humane Letters degree, whatever that means. He did the commencement speech and he talked about trade and tariffs and his love of the U.S., things like this. Wouldn't that be the most boring commencement speech? Tariffs? Oh, God. I work in radio and we have to talk about tariffs sometimes in the news. And God, it's a boring topic. You're supposed to get up there and inspire the kids into a bright future. Don't talk about tariffs. But does this also mean we have to call our premier doctor now? Like, if Doug's getting a Timmy's egg sandwich at Tim Hortons, does the cashier have to say, "Here you go, Dr. Ford"? I hope not.
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the way the orange touches all things around. 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
2: Good evening, I'm Phil DeLand. Before your news, just checking your roads. Slowdowns continue northbound on the 410 between the 407 and Sandalwood Parkway, as well as Highway 10 passing through Orangeville. Also starting to see some slowdowns downtown through Shelburne along Main Street near Owen Sound Street. If you see any problems on your drive, you can call us toll-free at 1-888-740-0105. Still very little information regarding a situation that spanned several hours in Shelburne on the weekend. Police were dealing with an increased presence in the Morden Drive area. Residents in that area were told to avoid it outright. They say two people were eventually arrested without incident just after 10 p.m. However, there's been no word on exactly what happened or any charges that may have been laid. The provincial government says they're cracking down on people that are caught using drugs on public transit. Earlier today, the Ontario Solicitor General announced some amendments to the Restricting Public Consumption of Illegal Substances Act. The law was first passed last year in order to prohibit drug use in public spaces. Now, these amendments will give special constables the power to arrest people that are caught doing drugs on public transit. If convicted, they could face a fine of up to $10,000 and/or 6 months in prison. Meanwhile, the federal government has announced a new $1 billion loan program they say will be helping steel and aluminum businesses that have been impacted by Trump's tariffs. Melanie Joly, the industry minister for the federal government, says the new measures will, quote, protect workers and ensure companies have the right tools and financing they need to keep operating, growing, and building Canada's strength at home. The program was launched originally under the Business Development Bank of Canada. However, the new round of funding was not part of last week's spring economic update. Toyota has announced more than 100,000 vehicles of theirs are being recalled across Canada. Company says it's an issue with the suspension arm that could lead to a loss of control while driving. The recall will affect Toyota Lexus vehicles from 2010 and RAV4s from 2006 to 2011. Prime Minister Mark Carney says he's been invited to address the European Parliament. The invitation was extended by the EU parliamentary president during Carney's current trip to Armenia. He's in Europe right now for a series of talks on trade and global strategy. Some unseasonably warm weather today, but we'll get back to normal this week. Environment Canada says daytime highs today hit the mid-20s, maybe even a little bit warmer. However, they say that things are going to cool off through this week with daytime highs in the mid-teens. Overnight lows will dip to around zero. We could also see plenty of showers this week. In sports this hour, Blue Jays open a series in Tampa Bay tonight against the Rays. Eric Lauer will toe the rubber for Toronto. Round two in the Stanley Cup playoffs. Hurricanes host the Flyers up 1-0. Anaheim-Vegas, they kick off their semifinal matchup tonight. Montreal and Buffalo will do the same Wednesday. That's news and sports. Your forecast is coming up next.
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2: Some clouds rolling in throughout this evening, otherwise clear. Temperature dropping to around 15 by midnight tonight. Overnight tonight, more clouds along with a chance of some showers. Temperature hitting a low of about 9. More cloud and showers throughout the day for tomorrow and a high of 13 degrees. Right now it's 25 in Alliston, 23 in Orangeville, and 23 in Shelburne. I'm Phil DeLand. 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

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Kane Brown on the way. JoJo Mason coming up. First, here's Luke Combs with Fast Car on Country 105, today's Best Country.

0: Today's best country, Country 105. Matt with you here. If you're having a wedding at a farm in Dufferin County this summer, make sure you don't turn up the music too loud, especially if it's a chicken farm. I know a lot of people like those farm weddings. This happened over in India. 140 chickens died after a DJ cranked up the bass. I guess the chickens just go into panic mode and have heart attacks, go into cardiac arrest if music gets too loud. So that's something to be aware of. Don't crank up the music on the chicken farm. Also, if you're having a wedding and you're doing the whole farm theme, no one really wants to drink out of mason jars.
1: Slowdowns continue northbound on the 410 between the 407 and Sandalwood Parkway, as well as Highway 10 passing through Orangeville. Also starting to see some slowdowns downtown through Shelburne along Main Street near Owen Sound Street.
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1: Mostly sunny for the rest of the day today. Temperature steady near 23 degrees. We'll get a few clouds overnight tonight with a chance of showers and a low of 9. Cloudy chance of showers tomorrow morning and throughout the day tomorrow as well, reaching a high of around 13 degrees.

0: Today's Best Country, Country 105. Matt with you here. This is a bit of a weird heist that happened over in Cambridge. You might know the ice cream store L.A. Frank's. It was robbed over the weekend. Thieves got away with 25 tubs of ice cream. Whole tubs of ice cream. How do you unload that stuff? You better have freezers, for one. It's getting warm out there. Is there like a whole black market for ice cream now? People meeting in freezers or alleyways, really cold alleyways, selling the stuff, saying things like, hey, you want some tub? Hey, you got any of the scoop? You got any brain freeze? Country 105
1: traffic. Slowdowns continue northbound on the 410 between the 407 and Sandalwood Parkway, as well as Highway 10 passing through Orangeville. Also starting to see some slowdowns downtown through Shelburne along Main Street near Owen Sound Street.
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1: Nice sunny sky for the rest of the day today with a steady temperature near 23 degrees. We'll get clouds rolling in through this evening and overnight tonight as we dip down to a low near 9. Over for tomorrow, we'll have showers in the morning and throughout the day in the afternoon and a high of around 13 degrees.

0: Today's Best Country, Country 105, Matt with you here. If you've ever been to a resort, you know that sometimes they provide free entertainment. Usually it's some cheesy, glittery show where they sing hits from the 80s, you know? But sometimes it's something cool, like a snake charmer. Or not cool, because the snakes can kill you. This is what happened to a German tourist at a resort in Egypt. There was a snake charmer charming cobras, and a cobra just slid over to one of the people watching and bit them. Next thing you know, they're dead. You'd think they'd have some kind of wall around them or something. That's crazy, right? You're going to a resort? I guess you should avoid the snake charmers and the food. Both can kill you.
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2: Good evening, I'm Phil DeLand. Before your news, just checking your roads. Slowdowns continue northbound on the 410 between the 407 and Sandalwood Parkway, as well as Highway 10 passing through Orangeville. Also starting to see some slowdowns downtown through Shelburne along Main Street near Owen Sound Street. If you see any problems on your drive, you can call us toll-free at 1-888-740-0105. Still very little information regarding a situation that spanned several hours in Shelburne on the weekend. Police were dealing with an increased presence in the Morden Drive area. Residents in that area were told to avoid it outright. They say two people were eventually arrested without incident just after 10 p.m. However, there's been no word on exactly what happened or any charges that may have been laid. The provincial government says they're cracking down on people that are caught using drugs on public transit.

0: Earlier today, the Ontario Solicitor General announced some amendments to the Restricting Public Consumption of Illegal Substances Act. The law was first passed last year in order to prohibit drug use in public spaces. Now, these amendments will give special constables the power to arrest people that are caught doing drugs on public transit. If convicted, they could face a fine of up to $10,000 and/or 6 months in prison. Meanwhile, the federal government has announced a new $1 billion loan program they say will be helping steel and aluminum businesses that have been impacted by Trump's tariffs. Melanie Joly, the industry minister for the federal government, says the new measures will, quote, protect workers and ensure companies have the right tools and financing they need to keep operating, growing, and building Canada's strength at home. The program was launched originally under the Business Development Bank of Canada. However, the new round of funding was not part of last week's spring economic update. Toyota has announced more than 100,000 vehicles of theirs are being recalled across Canada. Company says it's an issue with the suspension arm that could lead to a loss of control while driving. The recall will affect Toyota Lexus vehicles from 2010 and RAV4s from 2006 to 2011. Prime Minister Mark Carney says he's been invited to address the European Parliament. The invitation was extended by the EU parliamentary president during Carney's current trip to Armenia. He's in Europe right now for a series of talks on trade and global strategy. Some unseasonably warm weather today, but we'll get back to normal this week. Environment Canada says daytime highs today hit the mid-20s, maybe even a little bit warmer. However, they say that things are going to cool off through this week with daytime highs in the mid-teens. Overnight lows will dip to around zero. We could also see plenty of showers this week. In sports this hour, Blue Jays open a series in Tampa Bay tonight against the Rays. Eric Lauer will toe the rubber for Toronto. Round two in the Stanley Cup playoffs. Hurricanes host the Flyers up 1-0. Anaheim, Vegas, they kick off their semifinal matchup tonight. Montreal and Buffalo will do the same Wednesday. That's news and sports. Your forecast is coming up next.
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0: Some clouds rolling in throughout this evening, otherwise clear. Temperature dropping to around 15 by midnight tonight. Overnight tonight, more clouds along with the chance of some showers. Temperature hitting a low of about 9. More cloud and showers throughout the day for tomorrow and a high of 13 degrees. Right now it's 25 in Alliston, 23 in Orangeville, and 23 in Shelburne. I'm Phil DeLand. 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
0: 1-800-990-2448 is how you get a hold of us. 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
5: But bring your own stuff.
0: Yeah, what? 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
7: Slowdowns continue northbound on the 410 between the 407 and Sandalwood Parkway, as well as Highway 10 passing through Orangeville. Also starting to see some slowdowns downtown through Shelburne along Main Street near Owen Sound Street.
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1: Yeah, man, that's the good stuff.
0: This is where we celebrate amazing things, technology, and how it works to improve our lives. We call this the good stuff. 10-year-old Claire Sonnenberg was born with cerebral palsy, and her family was once told she may never speak, walk, or live independently. But now, she is using a brain-computer interface called Think-to-Switch. Claire can control devices with just her thoughts.
2: Oh, wow.
0: Listen to this. This is wild. She wears an EEG headband that reads brain waves, sends them to this app. The app turns those signals into commands. It doesn't read minds. Families train it to recognize specific brain patterns, but the results are really incredible. Claire has used it to communicate, to play games, read books, bake, make smoothies.
2: Oh my gosh.
0: Drive her little toy Jeep around the yard. Her mom, Stephanie, says, hearing Claire say, I love you. She says, it felt like magic. Here's Claire talking about magic.
3: Magic can mean anything. It means different things to different people. But when we see our little girl, who they told us wouldn't be able to speak, wouldn't be able to walk, wouldn't be able to do anything on her own, and then we hear her speak, we hear her say, I love you, we hear her activate her Jeep and drive across the lawn, it's magic.
0: It's magic.
1: Yeah, man, that's the good stuff.
0: I love this. One of the sweetest moments. For years, her mom thought Claire loved the color blue.
2: Mm-hmm.
0: But once Claire could communicate, she made it very clear her favorite color is actually pink.
2: Oh, okay.
0: Mom, I love pink, not
2: Why
0: blue.
2: Why is blue everywhere?
0: Yeah, I got blue this, blue that. The app Think to Switch was developed through the University of Calgary at the Alberta Children's Hospital. And is now available for families to download.
2: Oh my gosh,
0: this is
2: amazing.
0: A game changer.
2: Yes, absolutely.
0: So many levels. Technology for the win.
2: Yes.
0: We love it. Listen, if you have some good stuff, let's celebrate it. You can contact us through our website.
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7: Some clouds rolling in throughout this evening, otherwise clear. Temperature dropping to around 15 by midnight tonight. Overnight tonight, more clouds along with a chance of some showers. Temperature hitting a low of about 9. More cloud and showers throughout the day for tomorrow and a high of 13 degrees.

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1: From Kingston, Lauren Carson started very young. She took to the stage at just 7 years old, performing with a bluegrass band across Ontario, and then recorded her first full-length album at 12 years of age. She draws inspiration from artists like Ella Langley, Stevie Nicks, Mary Chapin Carpenter, and Casey Musgraves. With 100 Times, this is Lauren Carson.

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1: My kids don't have to share their toys or their snacks or literally any of their things with your kids.
0: Okay, so this is a woman that's gone viral, and Vicky, we're asking you whether or not you like that idea.
2: I think that open communication, teaching our kids how to communicate, this is mine, no thank you, and being kind, choosing to share if they want to, but no, I don't think you have to share anything. Mm-hmm. You know, if you came and asked me, hey, can I borrow your vehicle this weekend? And I was like, no, you feel guilty for saying no. But I think some people are teaching their kids to ask for things that maybe they shouldn't be asking for.
3: Yeah, it's like a lesson in boundaries, right?
2: Exactly. Yeah.
3: Yeah. And I think as communication, and if you lead with kindness, I think it actually can be a great lesson for all.
0: What about this, gang? What about your kid then doesn't share because they feel I don't have to share, and now your kid is the only kid playing with no other kids. Now what?
2: I think when they are offered the option, you can choose to share if you would like to, but you don't have to feel like you have to. We will ultimately make the right choice. Mm-hmm. They will want to share and they will want to include.
0: But I'm asking, what if they don't? Because kids, listen, kids will do a lot of things on their own that are wrong until you tell them you can't do that all the time. So at what point, you know what I mean?
2: That's fair.
0: I mean, well, it's going to break your heart, though, when your kid's sitting there by themselves because they don't like to share.
3: Yeah.
0: And you let them not share. You know what I mean? Like, it's going to it would break my heart.
3: But they'll learn fast share.
0: Or they don't. This is what I mean. Or it's too late by the time they learn that lesson, and they're not invited to the birthday parties. And you're like, why? Well, because you're the kid that doesn't share.
3: Aw.
0: Oh.
3: Poor kid.
0: I know. Country 105 traffic.
4: Slowdowns continue northbound on the 410 between the 407 and Sandalwood Parkway, as well as Highway 10 passing through Orangeville. Also starting to see some slowdowns downtown through Shelburne along Main Street near Owen Sound Street.
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0: 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This lady on TikTok has gone viral for saying this.
1: My kids don't have to share their toys or their snacks or literally any of their things with your kids. If we are out and about at the park, I don't know, some communal play place, if my kids have a scooter, a toy, something, they're not sharing with your kids. They don't have to.
2: Ooh.
0: She sounds fun.
2: Oh, I know.
0: Part of me understands what she's trying to get across in the sense that she's trying to, I'm assuming, teach her children to be self-sufficient.
2: Yeah.
0: And to not be taken advantage of.
2: Yeah, I think that's very true. And what do we struggle the most with as adults is saying no, I think.
0: Oh.
2: So what?
0: I don't.
2: No, you don't.
0: I don't.
2: I think most regular people struggle.
0: Hey.
2: But to your point, like, and that's a sign of being taken advantage of if you don't really know how to say no. So I do appreciate the lesson that this mom is trying to teach, but it does seem pretty cutthroat
0: it
2: on
0: does.
2: The playground, doesn't it? That like you don't want your kids or giving them the option that they don't have to share if they don't want to.
0: If I'm another parent on that playground seeing this happen, I'm like, yeah, okay, I get it. Like, I get what's going on
2: here,
0: and I'll just remove my kid.
2: Yep.
0: Probably.
2: Yeah, and that's the thing is, I totally understand the lesson involved here, but you might be setting your kid up to not be able to foster friendships.
0: Right.
2: If they're not going to share.
0: And be very lonely.
2: Yeah. Like, that's the risk you run, right?
0: Yeah. Oh, 100%. Cody, what do you think?
3: That's a little ridiculous, don't you guys think? Like, kids are going to be kids, right? Like, and you got to teach them young that you have to share, especially with the simple things like that. It's okay to say no to big things, but the simple things like that, what's the point, right?
0: Oh, I like that. The simple things in life. You're teaching your kids that, is this going to be the hill you're going to die on?
3: 100%. Like, I have three of my own, and they are some of the most selfless kids I could have ever hoped for. Things like that, yeah, that you're teaching them wrong, in my opinion.
2: Yeah, I get that. Like, if you have a sack of marbles, what's the harm in letting some other kid play with a couple marbles?
3: Exactly. Bring the fun to the other kids, too, right?
0: Bring the fun.
2: Bring the party.
0: I'm the kid that brings the fun.
2: Yeah, we all want to be that kid.
0: Are you Cody's? Is Cody your dad? Can you tell? Because I'm the kid that brings the fun.
3: That's right.
0: I don't even have to say my last name.
3: You know it.
0: Oh, this is the best ever.
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8: Some clouds rolling in throughout this evening with a few clear breaks in there as well. Temperature slowly falling to around 15 by midnight. Overnight, more clouds along with a chance of showers and a low of 9. The cloud and showers will continue throughout the day for tomorrow and a high of about 13 degrees.

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0: Today's Best Country, Country 105. All right, minutes one to 10 questions, 60 seconds with Adrian. Adrian, today we will play the kinder version of Minute to Win It, which means we will allow you to pass. Okay, so if there's a question that you don't automatically have an answer for, use the word pass, and we'll go on to the next question. If we have enough time, we'll get back to those past questions. Just remember, the first answer you give us is the answer we must take.
1: Sounds good.
0: All right.
2: All right. Timer will start after I finish reading the first question. What is the fourth letter of the alphabet?
1: D.
2: How many days are in the month of May?
1: 31.
2: How many Canadian teams are in the National Basketball Association?
1: One.
2: Which snack food is most commonly associated with going to the movie theater?
1: Popcorn.
2: In The Wizard of Oz, what was the Tin Man in search of?
1: His heart.
2: What year did Canada last host the Olympics?
1: 2010.
2: Which animal is known as the king of the jungle?
1: The lion.
2: What is the state capital of California?
1: Oh my goodness. Pass.
2: What coin did Canada most recently discontinue?
1: Penny.
2: What is the prince's name in The Little Mermaid?
1: Ariel.
2: Prince's name.
1: Pass.
2: What is the state capital of California?
1: Goodness, I would say San Francisco.
3: Toll for Pete's sake.
0: Okay, so a whole lot of action going on here.
3: Toll for Pete's sake.
0: That's my mom, Linda, single mom of six back in Edmonton.
3: Toll for Pete's sake.
0: And she's equally confused. and that's what she would say, oh, for Pete's sake. You had Ariel, but I think you meant Eric.
2: Yeah.
1: Possibly.
0: Yeah. And the state capital of California is Sacramento.
2: Yeah.
1: Sacramento.
0: Yeah.
2: That's a tough one. I thought it was L.A.
0: I left my heart in Sacramento.
2: That's how you remember, I guess.
0: Actually, the song is in San Francisco.
2: Yeah, right.
0: Right?
1: Yeah, that worked.
0: But I always say Sacramento.
2: Right.
0: And that's how I remember it.
2: Good.
1: Absolutely, that works.
0: See? There. Win-win.
1: Yeah, okay. Yeah.
0: Well, listen, Adrian, you're awesome, and we hope you have just an unbelievable day.
1: You bet, guys.
0: All right.
1: You have
2: Thanks.
1: A good day.
0: See you, bye.
2: Bye.
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7: Some clouds rolling in throughout this evening, otherwise clear. Temperature dropping to around 15 by midnight tonight. Overnight tonight, more clouds along with a chance of some showers. Temperature hitting a low of about 9. More cloud and showers throughout the day for tomorrow and a high of 13 degrees.

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1: May the 4th be with you.
2: And with you.
1: And with you.
3: May the 4th be with you.
2: And with you.
1: Today is where we celebrate everything Star Wars.
3: Yay!
1: I remember as a little, the first Star Wars, the OG, what was it called, The New Beginning or something?
3: A New Hope.
1: Yeah. 78? Did that come up?
3: 77.
1: Okay. See, I was close.
3: Yeah.
1: I'm close to all that. I remember getting a bedspread that had Star Wars on it. Yeah, it was pretty good.
3: That is so cool.
1: Yeah. So I would have to say, if we're asking which of, and how many Star Wars movies are there?
3: I don't know, because you can also look into fan fiction, right? Then there was the Clone Wars, too.
1: No, I just mean like motion pictures.
3: Yeah, like
1: theater release motion pictures.
3: Yeah, I consider myself a big Star Wars fan, but I just really like the original trilogy. Yeah. And I mean, when they did the whole episode 1, 2, and 3,
1: yeah,
3: that was pretty cool, too.
1: Yeah.
3: Then I kind of fall off. Yeah, I don't know. The newer stuff, I don't
1: really
3: like it as much.
1: So
3: yeah.
1: Where did you fall off? Like at Annika?
3: Anakin?
1: Sure.
3: I would say I love the first 6 episodes. And then anything like when Disney took over, not that Disney ruined it.
1: No.
3: That's not what I'm saying.
1: It sounds like it.
3: But that's just kind of when I started to fall off.
1: Okay.
3: I know. I'm sorry.
1: Wow. Oof,
3: I know.
1: That came out of nowhere.
3: I know. And to say that on May 4th, what?
1: I know. Rolene, same question. Out of all of the thousands of Star Wars movies, which one is your favorite?
4: Well, I'll have to be on Sasha's side. The older movies are probably the ones I lean to a little bit more.
3: Yeah, the original trilogy.
4: So I just remember being at my granny's house, sitting in front of the TV, watching these all day with my uncle.
1: Aw, that's sweet.
3: That's really, really cute.
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1: May the 4th be with you.
2: May the 4th be with you.
1: And with you. And with you. And celebrating everything that is Star Wars. And the big question, obviously, and the debate continues. What is the best Star Wars movie out of the trilogy? And according to Entertainment Weekly, at number 3, it's Star Wars The Last Jedi. Followed by, at number 2, Star Wars A New Hope, also known as the OG.
2: Yeah.
1: And according to Entertainment Weekly, the number 1 Star Wars movie is The Empire Strikes Back.
2: I mean, that's when you find out that Luke is Darth Vader's son. So that's... Empire Strikes Back is pretty darn good.
1: What's the one where we go back in time when it's a young Darth Vader?
2: Those were like the episode 1, 2, and 3.
1: Yeah.
2: Like Attack of the Clones.
1: Something like, okay.
2: Oh, man, I forgot what those ones are called.
1: But I kind of like those ones, too.
2: Yeah, no, they were really good. And I remember, the hoopla behind when those first 3 episodes came out. That was huge.
1: Dave, we're asking everybody what's their favorite Star Wars movie of all time and why.
3: Sorry, guys. I've never seen any Star Wars movies.
1: What?
2: Okay.
1: What? Okay, you must be a unicorn.
2: Yeah, what's going on?
3: I don't know. It's just something I never got into.
2: And now, are you getting to the point where you will never see it because it's like a point of pride that you've avoided it all these years?
3: No, it's just not something I'd jump into.
1: You've never seen a Star Wars movie.
2: That is nutty to me.
1: Wow. Now, I've heard of your kind before, but I just thought it was myth.
2: Yeah, so did I.
3: No, living in the flesh right here.
1: Huh.
2: So when people say, like, Luke, I am your father, are you like, I don't get it?
3: I've heard it and seen it on commercials.
2: Picked it up at some point.
1: Well, you know, later today when you're hanging out with Bigfoot and the Loch Ness Monster and the Abominable Snowman, you know what? Just say hi to them for us, would you?
3: Sounds good. We'll do.
1: All right. Thanks, Dave.
3: All right, guys. No problem, guys. Have a good day.
2: You too.
1: See you.
2: Bye.
3: Thanks. Bye.
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6: 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Temperatures slowly falling to around 15 by midnight. Overnight, more clouds along with a chance of showers and a low of 9. The cloud and showers will continue throughout the day for tomorrow and a high of about 13 degrees.